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But I understand why. See, it's burning me to hold on to this. I know this is something I gotta do, but that don't mean I want to. What I'm trying to say is that

Okay, having said all that, do you still want to be with me? It's like, I want to be with you, like maybe even forever.

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Remain the war zone, hearts on lock. 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
1: 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We were gasoline, matchsticks, flint and flame. 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

You said you'll miss me when I'm gone, I laughed. But now I'm crying to your photograph. You were the storm I couldn't tame. But I never saw your pain beneath the flame. You were hurting, but you masked it.